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3: This evening, we've got a couple passing showers and rumbles of thunder, just hit or miss out there, and those will continue on and off overnight tonight as well. Not everyone's guaranteed to get wet, but we do have a few showers to watch for. Then we get to the weekend, finally the weekend. 80s on Saturday with scattered rain, mid-80s on Sunday with isolated pop-ups. I'm meteorologist Matt Sindridge.
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it drove mama crazy being a trucker's wife. 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
4: This evening we've got a couple passing showers and rumbles of thunder, just hit or miss out there, and those will continue on and off overnight tonight as well. Not everyone's guaranteed to get wet, but we do have a few showers to watch for. Then we get to the weekend, finally the weekend. 80s on Saturday with scattered rain, mid-80s on Sunday with isolated pop-ups. I'm meteorologist Matt Standridge.
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The American flag, the banner that waves for these United States. Old Glory, the red, white, and blue, from the dawn's early light from which we so proudly hailed. 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
2: This evening, we've got a couple passing showers and rumbles of thunder, just hit or miss out there, and those will continue on and off overnight tonight as well. Not everyone's guaranteed to get wet, but we do have a few showers to watch for. Then we get to the weekend, finally the weekend. 80s on Saturday with scattered rain, mid-80s on Sunday with isolated pop-ups. I'm meteorologist Matt Sindrich.
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2: Mr. Panda Pants, you look sad. How come?
3: Well, I've been thinking about my mama.
2: Is she okay?
3: Oh, she's good. I just haven't seen her in a while.
2: You must really miss her.
3: Oh, I do.
2: You know Mother's Day is coming, right?
3: Well, yeah. What should I get her?
2: What? Are you kidding me? Mr. Panda Pants, you need to snap out of it.
3: You think she'd want to go to...
2: Well, of course.
3: And give her?
2: Yes, sir. She'll love it.
3: No cooking, no cleaning? Family's all together?
2: So Mom is happy.
3: Yeah! That means everybody's happy. You know the most fantastic Mama's Day gift ever.
2: Fantanimal what?
3: It's Yvonne Asian Bistro, Mississippi's top-rated buffet. 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
2: This Mother's Day, Mom's want to go to the bistro.
3: You know it! Ichiban Asian Bistro's top-rated buffet is open on Lakeland in Flowood and next to Cinemark in Pearl. 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
2: Mama's happy plate awaits.
3: Oh, yeah! I like the sound of that.
4: Tomorrow, some of us will wake up and it will be our last day on this earth. 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
4: This evening we've got a couple passing showers and rumbles of thunder, just hit or miss out there, and those will continue on and off overnight tonight as well. Not everyone's guaranteed to get wet, but we do have a few showers to watch for. Then we get to the weekend, finally the weekend. 80s on Saturday with scattered rain, mid-80s on Sunday with isolated pop-ups. I'm meteorologist Matt Standridge.
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dad. 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

morning early. I'm all business in my suit. 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I don't do it for the money, there's bills that I can't pay. I don't do it for the glory, I just do it anyway. 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
1: That's what I'm talking about.

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1: Tonight, watch out for some scattered showers and some weak thunderstorms passing on by, mainly just rain and rumbles here and there and on and off as temperatures fall to the low 60s. Then we get to the weekend with more rain chances, scattered showers and storms. Saturday, more isolated pop-ups Sunday. I'm meteorologist Matt Standridge.
0: 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Lost love? 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

0: are indicated. Impact, hail damage to vehicles is expected. Expect wind damage to roofs, siding, and trees. This severe thunderstorm will be near Lake Providence, Gassaway, Villiken, and Shelburne around 12:45 a.m. Central Daylight Time. Mayersville around 12:50 a.m. Central Daylight Time. Cary around 1 a.m. Central Daylight Time. Rolling Fork and onward around 1:05 a.m. Central Daylight Time. 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
2: Tonight, watch out for some scattered showers and some weak thunderstorms passing on by. Mainly just rain and rumbles here and there and on and off as temperatures fall to the low 60s. Then we get to the weekend with more rain chances, scattered showers and storms. Saturday, more isolated pop-ups Sunday. I'm meteorologist Matt Standridge.
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1: 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Yeah, I know you can see me. 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
2: Tonight, watch out for some scattered showers and some weak thunderstorms passing on by, mainly just rain and rumbles here and there and on and off as temperatures fall to the low 60s. Then we get to the weekend with more rain chances, scattered showers and storms. Saturday, more isolated pop-ups Sunday. I'm meteorologist Matt Standridge.
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A violin played with a country feel. 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

meet with a Happy Meal in his booster seat, knowing that he couldn't have the toy till his nuggets were gone. 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
4: Tonight, watch out for some scattered showers and some weak thunderstorms passing on by. Mainly just some rain and rumbles here and there and on and off as temperatures fall to the low 60s. Then we get to the weekend with more rain chances, scattered showers and storms. Saturday, more isolated pop-ups Sunday. I'm meteorologist Matt Standridge.
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1: Tonight, watch out for some scattered showers and some weak thunderstorms passing on by, mainly just some rain and rumbles here and there and on and off as temperatures fall to the low 60s. Then we get to the weekend with more rain chances, scattered showers and storms. Saturday, more isolated pop-ups Sunday. I'm meteorologist Matt Standridge.
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Johnny Cash, Dolly Parton, and Willie Nelson. 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
2: It's a stormy start out there this morning across Central Mississippi. We've had some waves of very heavy rain and rumbles of thunder, gusty winds, some low severe threats as well. However, we should be drying out later this afternoon. Chance for a spotty shower, but a lot of times we'll be dry and we may even have some sun breaks later today. Tonight, mostly cloudy, 60s with a couple showers tomorrow. I'm meteorologist Matt Standridge.
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2: 93.5 The Legend has a 2020 eye on Central Mississippi weather.
3: It's a stormy start out there this morning across Central Mississippi. We've had some waves of very heavy rain and rumbles of thunder, gusty winds, some low severe threats as well. However, we should be drying out later this afternoon. Chance for a spotty shower, but a lot of times we'll be dry and we may even have some sun breaks later today. Tonight, mostly cloudy, 60s with a couple of showers tomorrow. I'm meteorologist Matt Standridge.
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3: It's a stormy start out there this morning across Central Mississippi. We've had some waves of very heavy rain and rumbles of thunder, gusty winds, some low severe threats as well. However, we should be drying out later this afternoon. Chance for a spotty shower, but a lot of times we'll be dry and we may even have some sun breaks later today. Tonight, mostly cloudy, 60s with a couple showers tomorrow. I'm meteorologist Matt Standridge.
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0: Those other guys sure as heck ain't gonna do it. 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Dum da da dum da da dum da da dum da da da da da da da da da da da da da da da da da da da da da da da da da da da da da da da da da da da da da da da da da da da da da da da da da da da da da da da da da da da da da da da da da da da da da da da da da da da da da da da da da da da da da da da da da da da da da da da da da da da da da da da da da da da da da da da da da da da da da da da da da da da da da da da da da da da da da da da da da da da da da da da da da da da da da da da da da da da da da da da da da da da da da da da da da da da da da da da da da da da da da da da da da da da da da da da da da da da da da da da da da da da da da da da da da da da da da da da da da da da da da da da da da da da da da da da da da da da da da da da da da da da da da da da da da da da da da da da da da da da da da da da da da da da da da da da da da da da da da da da da da da da da da da da da da da da da da da da da da da da da da da da da da da da da da da da da da da da da da da da da da da da da da da da da da da da da da da da da da da da da da da da da da da da da da da da da da da da da da da da da da da da da da da da da da

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3: It's a stormy start out there this morning across central Mississippi. We've had some waves of very heavy rain and rumbles of thunder, gusty winds, some low severe threats as well. However, we should be drying out later this afternoon. Chance for a spotty shower, but a lot of times we'll be dry. We may even have some sun breaks later today. Tonight, mostly cloudy, 60s with a couple showers tomorrow. I'm meteorologist Matt Standridge.
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3: It's a stormy start out there this morning across Central Mississippi. We've had some waves of very heavy rain and rumbles of thunder, gusty winds, some low severe threats as well. However, we should be drying out later this afternoon. Chance for a spotty shower, but a lot of times we'll be dry and we may even have some sun breaks later today. Tonight, mostly cloudy 60s with a couple showers tomorrow. I'm meteorologist Matt Standridge.
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I'd like to have it started right away. 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

lights of a corner bar, and it just seemed right, so I pulled up. Not a soul around but the old barkeep down at the end looking half asleep. But he walked up and said, what'll it be? 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He didn't reach around for the whiskey,

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6: Netty35 The Legend has a 2020 eye on Central Mississippi weather.
7: It's a stormy start out there this morning across Central Mississippi. We've had some waves of very heavy rain and rumbles of thunder, gusty winds, some low severe threats as well. However, we should be drying out later this afternoon. Chance for a spotty shower, but a lot of times we'll be dry and we may even have some sun breaks later today. Tonight, mostly cloudy, 60s with a couple showers tomorrow. I'm meteorologist Matt Sanders.
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5: After some heavy rain and storms earlier this morning, we are drying out this afternoon, getting a bit of a break. We may even see some clearing with more sun rays likely the rest of the day. Highs low 80s. Tonight, clouds will build back in with a spotty shower or two tomorrow. More widespread rain by your Sunday night. I'm meteorologist Matt Standridge.
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throw a saddle over this bad boy and hang on. 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

He had plastic bags wrapped round his shoes. He was covered with the evening news. Had a pair of old wool socks on his hands. The bank sign was flashing 5 below. It was freezing rain, spitting snow.

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2: Nettie 3-5, the legend, has a 2020 eye on central Mississippi weather.
3: After some heavy rain and storms earlier this morning, we are drying out this afternoon, getting a bit of a break. We may even see some clearing with more sun rays likely the rest of the day. Highs, low 80s. Tonight, clouds will build back in with a spotty shower or two tomorrow. More widespread rain by your Sunday night. I'm meteorologist Matt Standridge.
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0: 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A violin played with a country feel. 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
5: Mr. Pantsant, you look sad. How come?
6: Well, I've been thinking about my mama.
5: Is she okay?
6: Oh, she's good. I just haven't seen her in a while.
5: You must really miss her.
6: Oh, I do, I do.
5: You know Mother's Day is coming, right?
6: Well, yeah. What should I get her?
5: What? Are you kidding me? Mr. Pantsant, you need to snap out of it.
6: You think she'd want to go to...
5: Well, of course.
6: And give her?
5: Yes, sir. She'll love it.
6: No cooking, no cleaning. Family's all together.
5: So Mom is happy.
6: Yeah! That means everybody's happy. You know the most fantastic Mama's Day gift ever.
5: Pantano, but what?
6: It's Yvonne Asian Bistro, Mississippi's top-rated buffet. 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Oh, there's even so much fresh sushi, why the ocean backs up to the building. Ah, haven't used that one in a while.
5: This Mother's Day, Moms want to go to the bistro.
6: You know it. It's Yvonne Asian Bistro's top-rated buffet. It's open on Lakeland in Flowood and next to Cinemark in Pearl. It's Yvonne Asian Bistro.
5: Mama's happy plate awaits.
6: Oh, yeah. I like the sound of that.
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5: After some heavy rain and storms earlier this morning, we are drying out this afternoon, getting a bit of a break. We may even see some clearing with more sun rays likely the rest of the day, highs low 80s. Tonight, clouds will build back in with a spotty shower or two tomorrow, more widespread rain by your Sunday night. I'm meteorologist Matt Sandridge.
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0: birthday is coming, right?
1: Well, yeah. What should I get her?
0: What? Are you kidding me? Mr. Pantapants, you need to snap out of it.
1: You think she'd want to go to...
0: Well, of course.
1: And give her?
0: Yes, sir. She'll love it.
1: No cooking, no cleaning. Family's all together.
0: So Mom is happy.
1: Yeah! That means everybody's happy. You know the most fantastic Mama's Day gift ever.
0: Fantanimal what?
1: It's Yvonne Asian Bistro. Mississippi's top-rated buffet. There's all kinds of steak. There's chicken. There's shrimp. Oh, there's even so much fresh sushi. Why, the ocean backs up to the building. Ah! Haven't used that one in a while.
0: This Mother's Day, Mom's want to go to the bistro.
1: You know it! Ichiban Asian Bistro's top-rated buffet is open on Lakeland in Flowood and next to Cinemark in Pearl. Ichiban Asian Bistro.
0: Mama's happy plate awaits.
1: Oh, yeah! I like the sound of that.
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The American flag, the banner that waves for these United States. Old Glory, the red, white, and blue, from the dawn's early light from which we so proudly hail. God bless the USA. 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
1: Nettie35 The Legend has a 2020 eye on central Mississippi weather.
2: After some heavy rain and storms earlier this morning, we are drying out this afternoon, getting a bit of a break. We may even see some clearing, with more sun rays likely the rest of the day, highs low 80s. Tonight, clouds will build back in with a spotty shower or two tomorrow, more widespread rain by your Sunday night. I'm meteorologist Matt Standridge.
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Mississippi farmers and ranchers are some of the unsung heroes of our economy. Up early, hard working, putting food on all our tables. 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

and Outlaw. Half Cherokee and Choctaw. My baby, she's a Chippewa. Oh, she's a one of a kind. All my friends call me Bear Crow. 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Half Cherokee and Choctaw. My baby, she's a Chippewa. 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
3: After some heavy rain and storms earlier this morning, we are drying out this afternoon, getting a bit of a break. We may even see some clearing with more sun rays likely the rest of the day. Highs, low 80s. Tonight, clouds will build back in with a spotty shower or two tomorrow. More widespread rain by your Sunday night. I'm meteorologist Matt Standridge.
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I don't believe in superstars, organic food and foreign cars. I don't believe the price of gold, the certainty of growing old. That right is right and left is wrong, that north and south can't get along, that east is east and west is west, and being first is always best.

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He knows who does and doesn't care. And I'm an ordinary man. Sometimes I

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1: Mr. Pantypants, you look sad. How come?
2: Well, I've been thinking about my mama.
1: Is she okay?
2: Oh, she's good. I just haven't seen her in a while.
1: You must really miss her.
2: Oh, I do.
1: You know Mother's Day is coming, right?
2: Well, yeah. What should I get her?
1: What? Are you kidding me? Mr. Pantypants, you need to snap out of it.
2: You think she'd want to go to...
1: Well, of course.
2: And give her?
1: Yes, sir. She'll love it.
2: No cooking, no cleaning. Family's all together.
1: So Mom is happy.
2: Yeah! That means everybody's happy. You know the most fantastic Mama's Day gift ever.
1: Fantanimal what?
2: It's Yvonne Asian Bistro, Mississippi's top-rated buffet. There's all kind of steak, there's chicken, there's shrimp. Oh, there's even so much fresh sushi, while the ocean backs up to the building. Ah, haven't used that one in a while.
1: This Mother's Day, Moms want to go to the bistro.
2: You know it! Ichiban Asian Bistro's top-rated buffet is open on Lakeland in Flowood and next to Cinemark in Pearl. Ichiban Asian Bistro.
1: Mama's happy plate awaits.
2: Oh, yeah! I like the sound of that.
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2: Hello, I'm Janice Wiley, creator of Hazo and House Studio, and I'm super excited to bring a colorful, conceptual array of masterpieces to the Mississippi Makers Fest this year. 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This year's going to be epic, so be there or be square.
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1: After some heavy rain and storms earlier this morning, we are drying out this afternoon, getting a bit of a break. We may even see some clearing, with more sun rays likely the rest of the day, highs low 80s. Tonight, clouds will build back in with a spotty shower or two tomorrow, more widespread rain by your Sunday night. I'm meteorologist Matt Standridge.
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She heard, but she couldn't believe. 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

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I'll never forget the good times we had, because I'm reminded every month when I send her the child support. Well, it wasn't too long till the lust all died, and I'll admit I wasn't too surprised the day I come home and found my suitcase sitting out on the porch. Well, I'm trying to get in, she changed the lock. Then I found this note taped on the mailbox that said, "Goodbye, Turkey, my tranny will be in touch." So I decided right then and there I was gonna do what's right, give her a fair share. But brother,

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See? Well, then they start talking about child support, alimony, and the cost of the court. 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I'm telling you, they have made a mistake.

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13: Tonight, we're mostly cloudy out there, getting a little bit of a break as temperatures fall to the mid-60s, but there are some more rain chances ahead. Tomorrow for your Sunday, spotty shower passing on by, maybe a stray thunderstorm. A lot of dry time in between, and everyone's going to get wet. Highs for your Sunday, mid-80s. Expect more rain by your Sunday night. I'm meteorologist Matt Standridge.
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11: Mr. Pantypants, you look sad. How come?
12: Well, I've been thinking about my mama.
11: Is she okay?
12: Oh, she's good. I just haven't seen her in a while.
11: You must really miss her.
12: Oh, I do, I do.
11: You know Mother's Day is coming, right?
12: Well, yeah. What should I get her?
11: What? Are you kidding me? Mr. Pantypants, you need to snap out of it.
12: You think she'd want to go to...
11: Well, of course.
12: And give her?
11: Yes, sir. She'll love it.
12: No cooking, no cleaning. Family's all together.
11: So Mom is happy.
12: Yeah! That means everybody's happy. You know the most fantastic Mama's Day gift ever.
11: Fantastical what?
12: It's Yvonne Asian Bistro, Mississippi's top-rated buffet. 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Ah, haven't used that one in a while.
11: This Mother's Day, Mom's want to go to the bistro.
12: You know it! Ichiban Asian Bistro's top-rated buffet is open on Lakeland in Flowood and next to Cinemark in Pearl. Ichiban Asian Bistro.
11: Mama's happy plate awaits.
12: Oh, yeah! I like the sound of that.
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down to Georgia. He was looking for a soul to steal. He was in a bind because he was way behind. He was willing to make a deal. When he came across this young man sawing on a fiddle and playing it hot, and the devil jumped up on a hickory stump and said, "Boy, let me tell you what. I guess you didn't know it, but I'm a fiddle player too. And if you'd care to take a dare, I'll make a bet with you. Now, you play pretty good fiddle, boy, but give the devil his due. I bet a fiddle of gold against your soul because I think I'm better than you." The boy said, "My name's Johnny, and it might be a sin, but I'll take

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And fire flew from his fingertips as he rosined up his bow. And he pulled the bow across the strings and it made an evil hiss. And then a band of demons joined in and it sounded something like this.

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Fire on the mountain, run, boys, run. The devil said,

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And he laid that golden fiddle on the ground at Johnny's feet. Johnny said, "Devil, just come on back if you ever want to try again. Because I've told you once, you son of a gun, I'm the best."

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4: Tonight, we're mostly cloudy out there, getting a little bit of a break as temperatures fall to the mid-60s, but there are some more rain chances ahead. Tomorrow for your Sunday, spotty shower passing on by, maybe a stray thunderstorm. A lot of dry time in between, and not everyone's going to get wet. Highs for your Sunday, mid-80s. Expect more rain by your Sunday night. I'm meteorologist Matt Standridge.
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I said, I'm sorry, but we're closed. She said, I know, but I'm afraid I left my purse. I said, I put one back behind the bar. I bet it's probably yours. 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

0: Mr. Pantypants, you look sad. How come?
1: Well, I've been thinking about my mama.
0: Is she okay?
1: Oh, she's good. I just haven't seen her in a while.
0: You must really miss her.
1: Oh, I do, I do.
0: You know, Mother's Day is coming, right?
1: Well, yeah. What should I get her?
0: What? Are you kidding me? Mr. Pantypants, you need to snap out of it.
1: You think she'd want to go to...
0: Well, of course.
1: And give her?
0: Yes, sir. She'll love it.
1: No cooking, no cleaning. Family's all together.
0: So Mom is happy.
1: Yeah! That means everybody's happy. You know the most fantastic Mama's Day gift ever.
0: Fantanimal what?
1: It's Yvonne Asian Bistro, Mississippi's top-rated buffet. There's all kind of steak, there's chicken, there's shrimp, oh, there's even so much fresh sushi, while the ocean backs up to the building. Ah, haven't used that one in a while.
0: This Mother's Day, Moms want to go to the bistro.
1: You know it! Ichiban Asian Bistro's top-rated buffet is open on Lakeland in Flowood and next to Cinemark in Pearl. Ichiban Asian Bistro.
0: Mama's happy plate awaits.
1: Oh, yeah! I like the sound of that.
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